0: Dispatch 2906 and 907, we just got an update that the 17 made contact with the Karen party, and we can stop looking for him.
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0: Looks like the patient is going to try to get the neighbor in 107 to sit with him, so he might be out of the community room by this point, and

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0: 47 for an assault. It'll be at the jail. They already been checked out, and they're back there now to make the report in reference to an inmate that threw a chemical in the officer's face.
1: Sir.

0: 18.
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0: Bud. 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
0: Have you?

0: I'm Sister 19. William Tom, 5103. There's no vehicle description. Do you have one?
1: Wait, Adam Tom.
0: I copy, I'll fix it. 7-Eleven for a rescue run. Dispatch to Halliday for a rescue run.
1: Go ahead.
0: At 620 First Street, number 5. Caller states that they're having trouble breathing for the past hour with a high blood pressure.

0: dispatch 260 for an assistance request. It's going to be at 32821 South Lakeshore Drive, the 17th EPA. It's about 7 minutes. They'll be parked at the Bayview Lakeshore intersection in a gray Chevy Silverado. They're wanting to speak with the deputy, reference the child's father not following the family court, and stand by while they do a custody exchange right after. We're looking into that, and 6-1, I'm going to put you on it as well, just in case that's affirmative.
1: 6-1.

0: 6:15.
1: The Suburban's going to be on the side of the road for a little bit. They're making arrangements to come back with some jumper cables. They will call if they need assistance.
0: Copy.

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0: 14, what's your 20?
1: 13 is the land room. 15.
0: 15.
1: In regards to the Ohio City call, I am sitting behind you. The vehicle is 128.3.
0: Go ahead with one.
1: 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That's going to be on the bird orange SUV, and the silver truck is speeding up westbound from Renaissance.

79, the call is in reference to an ex-boyfriend taking items from the house. 15, go ahead with that other 28.

0: 15 Richard, stand by. 15 A Fairmont. 15 A Fairmont, stop in the vehicle. Stand by, they're still working on getting that information confirmed.
1: I copy, they were riding tandem until I pulled out and then they separated.
0: Copy.

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1: Chubby.
2: Forrest, where'd the other vehicle go?
0: Can't do my location right now. 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
3: QA, you can add us. We're gonna be catching up to the other vehicle.
1: Copy.
0: It's gonna be a burnt

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0: Copy.
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0: that's 215. Are you out with a Herbert Stigall party?
1: I do not have Herbert. I have a Charles Chipley.
0: I copy. Dispatch to 28 advises you'll be out with the Herbert party.
1: Say again?
0: Advises you're going to be out with the Herbert party, Herbert Stigall.

It's going to be a Herbert Stegall.

0: dispatch 260. 60, the James Party looks like does have a 99 out of Jackson County first statewide extradition failure to appear child support.
1: Is it bond only or is there a bond?
0: There is a bond, $3,477.

0: Stand by.
1: The city is clearing the house right now. They said to just stand by a moment, please.

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1: I copy. 14, can you start heading that way and work on getting city out there if they're available?
0: Copy, Renaissance and Lush.
1: Copy, 2219, did you need that 39 or 40? That's a 2219. Did you need that covered, 39 or 40?
0: 40 is fine.

Dispatch to 15 and 28, 1012 for 43. City distance, there is a black guitar case that potentially contains 32s. They're unknown which vehicle that guitar case would be in.

0: Okay.
1: Can you just confirm with the city, are they looking for us to just search, looking for firearms, or do they want everything back, or...
0: All right, copy. Stand by.

0: 15, they're still clearing the house. That was just the first thing that they noticed was taken. We'll double check with them once they're clear.
1: All right. Copy. Thank you.
0: Thank you.
1: Safety report out.

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0: Give the city officer in charge. Just go to the station and talk real quick.
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0: Fifteen.
2: 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They advised that they were ended up locating the guitar cases, and as of right now, there's no charges, and you guys can release them.
0: Copy. Thank you.

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0: 6710. Comes back on a gray Chevy 1965 two-door to a Michael Powers individual. It is suspended and clear. From Boy Boy Nora 2152. Go ahead.
1: No longer needed today.
0: Up the other squad, man.
1: 2-8 for today.
0: 2-8.
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0: 15. 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

0: Dispatcher 2A. 2A, Mouse City's advising they do want the Herbert party. Are you still inside of the vehicle? So it's going to be for taking some items from the house.
1: 2A dispatch, I was last seen headed northbound on the interstate. We'll try to see if we can locate.
0: Copy.

0: I wanted to. Besides, we just got off on Elm and we did not locate that vehicle.
1: Staff 4, we're getting off on Elm now. Dispatch 1074.
2: Copy.

0: Six zero, where you going? Six zero, the physicals for the James Party. It's going to be 6'3", 155, brown over blue.
1: Copy. Just for info, is that you? Auto is all good.

0: 60. What's the exact cash bond amount?
1: The exact cash amount is going to be $3,825.57.
0: 10-4.

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1: The James Hardy has no open criminal cases.
2: Copy. Why don't you confirm the 99? He's going to post here.

Dispatch to 907. Number 7, referencing the call in the stack, we just had a 17 call in, referencing having info on a suspect in a cross-reference case. I'm just going to put it up on your screen, what you would like us to do from there.

Sissy, stand by the new court date, and then is the James Party posting? Actually posting. Copy, one more.

0: Dispatch 2, 6-0. But 6-0, we're inquiring about the new court date and the where the bond should be sent to out there, wondering if we have any local charges for him at all.
1: Nope.
0: Copy.

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William Charles 4343.

0: country.
1: Negative, I just got to put in some comments, and then if you would, I got to change this. If you would, change it to a traffic incident.
0: Go for it. Go ahead.

0: Dispatch 237 and 15 for a runaway juvenile. The party left from 3324 Kensington Square Road. It's going to be a 15-year-old Aubrey LB, party female black, left the house wearing a gray hoodie with black leather jacket and gray sweatpants with black Crocs, left on foot towards the dog park. Aubrey's in a outpatient program with Rogers. It's a history of suicidal statements, but didn't make any tonight. She has no cell phone on her.
1: Three seven, copy.
0: Dispatch to 60. Can you give dispatch a 21, please?

0: dispatch 215. 15, the most recent promise referencing the similar situation was from, looks like 2024. Same individual left, and then she went to her boyfriend's house on Halda Drive. So we're going to get an address for that. It was 74 at that address, and then looks like there was a conclusion of the boyfriend's family was possibly moving her around a little bit so that she wouldn't be found. But I'll keep digging for more premise.
1: I believe that was a different juvenile. Born in 08, no.
0: Seven, you are correct. 15, I apologize. 22, that last premise is for a different individual. Copy.
2: Like 0 to 10.
0: Bill.
2: Talked to Jackson County. They said the cash bond is sufficient, so we're going to release him here.

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0: 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That's copy.
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0: Multiple Scott, 7-9-10-9. Copy, host squad, mate.
1: 50-15, sweep the residence. Please don't locate at the residence.

Multiple squads 37, fire 23, other squad in there. 6023, any other squad in there? 7-9. 7-9.

22 for a traffic hazard. Northbound 333 over 0 in that area for a mattress that's in the middle lane.

I copy. Dispatch to 5014 and 57 for a TRO service. It's at 1948 Kearney Avenue. The caller, Rebecca, is wanting service done for her daughter's father. We had City go to the address. They confirmed that his vehicle is out there on scene.

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1: Can you read back me on 23-4916 and we'll be out at the address?
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1: 14.
0: Do you want me to fax this to Sturt Event or the LEC, or did you want to pick up the paperwork?
1: I'm happy. 5714.

0: agent. Have you had any other calls on this or just the one?
1: We've had two callers. The other one said it's in the second

Lift up to 907. Lieutenant, be advised, we have a call on the stack for the 300 block of Jones Street for a couple of kids, about 3 to 4 younger kids running through people's yards with flashlights. 17 thought that they ran off, but they keep coming back. Lieutenant, you want me to put it on your screen or just hold off for a minute?

0: drive.
1: Copy.

Professor Alcani, 1063, info for officer safety, break. Continuing, coming out of Kenosha, at a traffic stop at the 6400 block of Sheridan. Vehicle was last seen going northbound with a Wisconsin registration of 378035 Frank, 378035 Frank. It's going to be a white Dodge F-150 with a trailer attached, the RO, a Frank Petrick. Party said that he would shoot himself and took off with a 32, unknown what kind. They are advising they do not want it stopped. They just want us to be aware if we see it. And then they would like a 21. Again, it's a white Dodge F-150 with a trailer. Wisconsin 28F378035 Frank. End of info, 2135 KBF 277.

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Charlie.

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0: 7-8 or 7-11 for the plate return. It's coming back on a 2016 Cascadia Freightliner tractor truck to a Abraham party out of Minnesota. That is correct.
1: Call Adam Victor 9905.
0: Negative, I have 9909. One second, please.

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0: 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And I'll be in route to relieve Deputy Robbins. 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
2: Plausible squad 53, can you turn in?
1: 42, have a good night.
2: Copy you as well. 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
1: 28, 42.
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Sanitary, you want to be searched, you'll call up the PD for a civil. Copy. Thank you.

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Waffles 5 Joy, go ahead. 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

0: Cessna 5-1, is this train stopped on tracks, blocking traffic?
1: It was. It's slowly moving now.
0: Copy.

Dispatch 2, 5012, for a victim notification. So it's going to be at the Harvest View Estates, 15941 Durand Avenue. Refugee is requesting that we notify the victim that Spencer is being released. Also, the parties in the comments.

5114 First Civil. It's going to be at 2827 East Fieldstone Way, Unit 2221, and start event the 7 for her friend, stating that it sounds like there's a lot of altercation going on, the male and the female yelling at each other. Not sure if it was physical. At this point, unknown weapon, just lots of yelling. And we don't have names for the parties either yet.

0: Spot going there. We had that call that Christmas took last week. They have a warrant out for that news arrest. I'm trying to pull the signal right now. Do you have any information to get?
1: Session

0: I'll grab that plate. 5-1, White White King, 6310.
1: Buffalo Sky Center, 9-0-6-42, 5-1 as well.
0: 28, that's all I gave.
1: Copy, any other squad names?
0: Yeah, you're 22, that one, that was critical.
1: 5-1, you want us to 22, that 28, that 5-1 just gave?

Just an update on the Sturtevant Civil. The 17 was unable to provide any additional information. Her friend called and said to send police. There's a male and female arguing. Sounded like a male was starting to get aggressive with the female.

Pessoal. Mr. Squadron, this is Sergeant Civil. The female party is going to be a Regine Ellison, still unknown who the male is.

0: She has premise history at the at that address, unit 2221. I can see what she lists to, though.
1: Copy. We just made contact at 2221, and everything seems fine.
0: Copy. The Eurasian 8 does list to that address as well.

That's a 5-1. 5-1, there's a phone number for Regine's friend who called 911. Attached, so it's going to be a Ashley party.

That's the 5-1 more information. It looks like the Ashley party called on behalf of a Tasha Brown party who was apparently also on scene at that unit who was calling for the Regine party. So it looks like it's a 3rd, 4th party situation.

0: Go ahead.
1: Boy, Adam Frank, 4175. Yeah, 4175.

14, that's coming back. Current's in clear to a Anaya Golden Party on a blue Hyundai Elantra. This party was to 2212, unit 2212.

0: Sanitary.
1: Be clear to keep the LAPD on it.
0: Copy. Final 7 of which setting.

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1: 907.
0: 907, I think 906 called 42 earlier. Can you just confirm that?
1: Confirm me at 42.
0: Happy, thanks.

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0: 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He's getting dressed.
1: Someone?
0: I don't know if you can look up last name Dawkins. First name possibly Lamond. Looking at a Mary. Ocean. Laura David. Unknown date of birth.
1: Yeah, I'm sorry, what was the last name?
0: Dawkins. David Adam Williams. King Ida

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zero traffic. Thank you. There's no plate on it. It's a silver SUV of some type. We're going to be in Milwaukee coming up to Buckley here. And we're south in the turn lane. Looks like a Buick Encore.

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That's a 6-9 for a rescue run. It's going to be at 1204 Center Street for a 31-year-old male having a seizure. Still getting further. 1204 Center Street.

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1: Yeah, John Paul, 775.

0: 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Clear with citation.
1: Copy 1-4.
0: And put me out that Linderman and Crowe.

0: Why not, Travis?
1: What night?
0: Yeah, it was Boy Adam Henry, 8047 PAH. 8047, gonna be northbound 329 over 0. Going to the shelter.
1: Pepper.

0: 14, and then
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0: Name Dibbler. 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First name Celia. Charles Ever, Charles Ida, Lindsay Ida. Adam Dibbler. 1592. 1592.

0: This is mother and daughter. 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
1: God.
0: The child's going to be Maria. 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
1: God.
0: 518. 10. 518. 10.

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I'm off the resistance. Boy, Adam, Tom, 1755. 1755. I'll be on 10 minutes.

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1: Caller comes back to Dayton Freight Line out of Neenah, Wisconsin, on a white semi-trailer.
0: I copy. Just double-checking. Albert says it was stolen, but I didn't see it.
1: Negative.

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0: Out of Illinois, Edward Seabrook 44399. ED 44399. You just told me a vehicle associated with that place.
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0: On Jefferson, turn right onto Main Street.
1: Gabby, are you in pursuit?
0: Negative, I've lost visual of the vehicle. Police headed south onto Main Street.
1: And a 70, Gabby?

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Send me out 744 Zero King Nora, 744 ZKN. Send me northbound 20 on ramp.

19 Dispatch. Got a high flyer northbound. Give me a dark color SUV. Currently northbound past the mile marker 331 over 0. Currently not in pursuit.

Taxi Seven. Yeah, with King William, Boy 5461. Correction. X-ray William Boy 5461. XWB 5461. Out of Texas. Enemy northbound, just south of K-Off Ramp.

0: Defense to 19 and 14 for an accident on them.
1: 19. 14.
0: Heavy northbound 330 over 0. Got a crash notification. No vehicle contact. Our call taker can hear a horn honking in the background. Pinging near the 2 mile. Turn around. Northbound 330 over 0.
1: One nine, come.

0: spots for the accident. We're being notified that they're going to be closer to the wall.
1: About north of 2 miles turn around on the wall.
0: Copy, are you 23?
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1: 10-4. Sorry, Chief Dispatch.
2: One nine.
0: I've got someone complaining of chest pain.

0: Stretch. Did you need any additional help?
1: 1-9, can you advise if there's any additional?
2: Dispatch. All I need currently right now is plane 1 shut down.
1: 1-4, what's your 20?
0: I'm 23 and I'm shooting.
1: I copy. Stay 230, we should be good at this time, thank you.
0: 10-4.

0: 19 dispatch for South 28.
1: Got
0: it. Adam X-ray William, 6855. Looking off that complaint, 2-0 William. Sold 457.
1: That's affirmative. He's valid. Clear.

0: I said that. The William party is complaining of chest pain, leg pain, head pain, and then it just had a it took over.
1: Pepper, he's on it.
2: One on dispatch advised Granada 40 is complaining of shoulder pain, neck pain, and head pain.
1: Copy, I don't have that party added.
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1: Go ahead.
2: George, Robert, Edward, Nora, Adam, David, Adam, first name. Edward, Sam, Adam Ginyon, Al Black, 27, 1980, what's it mean, 1986?
1: Kevin, he's going to be valid clear on paper for identity theft.

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2: 1-9.
1: It's going to be Jensen's and Bob's mobile. If you could just advise who takes which vehicle. I didn't know.

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1: 10-11-5.
0: A vehicle.
1: I didn't assign them. Just let me know who to.

8541 Lincoln Avenue for an 80-year-old female, high blood pressure, and having abdominal pain as well. 8541 Lincoln Avenue.

Hometown 1 Squad, be advised. Ken and Phoenix are going to be brought down at 5 a.m. Please save any work prior to this. Again, Ken is going to be going down at 5 a.m. Please save any work prior to this and log out.

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1: 19.
0: It'll be at 520 Mill Avenue in the Grove for 2 fire alarms and smoke detectors going off. Fire toned out. 520 Mill Avenue.
1: Tampa Bay, Bob. Currently coming from 7 miles.

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0: It'll be at 520 Mill Avenue in the Grove for 2 fire alarms and smoke detectors going off. Fire toned out. 520 Mill Avenue.
1: Tampa Bay Water Department, currently coming from 7 miles.
0: Dispatch 39 for an animal at large. Gonna be in the area of Pioneer Road and Park Lane for a golden doodle loose in the area. Walking in the road, last seen headed northbound on Park or Rainer. Dog also was wearing a green

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0: 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It's going to be at 403 Brookstone Drive for a 33-year-old female who is in active labor. 403 Brookstone Drive. Deception 906 for a theft.
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2: 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Dispatch to 5070. Do you need a call started right away for transport? Hi, copy. I'll get that for you. 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
3: 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I'm getting a flight number.
2: 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Stand by for the number.

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0: 907, I have a request for a 21 reference possible child neglect at 200 Lewis Street, unit number 2. Color states there's a one-year-old son that may be left alone at the house. Ongoing issue. She's requesting a phone call.

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1: Boy, Charles, Nora, 2-9-3-4. We got Duran, and how are you?
0: 10-1.

Copy.

0: Mrs. Featherston, 38. Phone at 2727 108th Street. There's a... Our caller is an Amazon driver, said that the house looked run down. She's concerned for a chicken that came up to her while she was delivering that looked emaciated, and appeared to be looking for food. The last premise history here is for an animal mistreatment of cats from 3 years ago. 2727 108th. Did you want additional 38?
1: Can I advise?
0: Copy.

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1: 7 7 7 6 2 7 3 B truck plate. 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And H.
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1: 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Our relationship is he says the suit is in front of Ben. How can I report?
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1: 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Beyond Durand, in the way.
0: Copy.
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0: Honda 21224 West 7 Mile, you'll be checking on a Paul Campton, 66-year-old, Mel White, that had a recent neck surgery. Our 17 hasn't spoken to him since Friday night when he lived alone. There should be a silver Toyota sedan or a green

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0: 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I'll be on North Green Bay at 4 o'clock.

0: 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Thanks,
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0: 3 David over Henry, 28127. David over Henry, 28127. Rooming on bypass, bypass is fine.
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0: 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Morning, Kate, 9841. You can be on Spring at Old Spring.
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0: Just that's the 906 and 907 for a 911 hang up.
1: Anything that you'd like to advise?
0: Southwest, where's something call back?

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0: Send assistance request, 2949 87th Street. It's for unit number 7. You have a caller, Richard Tangy in the black Chevy pickup. He is the executor of his mother's will. This is her apartment. He's attempting to make entry there, but the landlord is refusing to allow him in because the mother's boyfriend still lives there. The boyfriend is not on scene. 2949 87th Street, unit 7.

0: 46.
1: Six zero.
0: It'll be a semi. We're at the bypass in Yankee. Trailer 28 is Illinois 935569 San Overtime. 935569 San Overtime.

0: 5A, we've got the traffic.
1: 5A.
0: Adam, you're Frank, 4195, AUF 4195. Need a bypass at 11.

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1: Payroll 134, and I'll be en route. Yeah, I'll walk the Shaw Sheriff's Department. 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
0: Copy.

0: 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What's got the driver?
1: God.
0: Adam Robert Key, 9134. ARK 9134. Need a bypass at Pine.
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1: Lance Tristano, T-R-I-S-T-A-N-O for McKelly. Thomas Middle, F-C-M to be a male, white, 12, 9 of 6.
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0: The question is, this OJ for Walrus County will be at McDonald's with Brian Todd. They want to issue a new citation.
1: Copy.
0: Sarah Silvermont.
1: Final 7, I copy.

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What's your cross on Mildred? 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Copy 5-1.

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0: 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Drug paraphernalia, OWI, and 1 in traffic.
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1: Did you say you're out at Ron's?
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0: Got a call at the town of Burlington. PD will be speaking with Mom, Melissa, reference her son, Paxton, from over on Greendale. Our last preference history there at the address was for Benson in February and drug overdose in December regarding the son, Paxton. This is going to be for a welfare check. It's just the one half at the meeting.

Dispatch to 4-7. There's a caller that is looking for a 21. Looks like he just needs some advice. Give him a call, put it up.

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1: That's that big.

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Got a rescue call, 1780 New Street, unit 107, 88-year-old female, difficulty breathing, weak and shaky.

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1: On a blue Jeep pulled us out of the road on 36 at Nelson 28.
0: Glad.
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The O's I called out are actually zeros. Vehicle will be parked here for a little bit. Updated.

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Yeah, 36, 4,800 bucks. 28 Adam David Victor 5844 8 5844.

0: Robert 7486. We'll get Duran in 90 seconds.
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0: 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He's up in Houston.
1: Copy.
0: For you, where is it?
1: 4010 night.

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0: Bye, Major Bud.
1: 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Five eight, you said no report, 10-8.
0: Negative, I have a 27-hour annoyance.
1: Go ahead.
0: Send me driver file, Stephen Charles, 400-4.

0: you sell is clear and valid out of Illinois.
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0: You're going to send one. 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
0: Step four.

0: Just put 069 and 26 on one of party. Response at the McDonald's on the Grove, 835 15th Avenue. Caller is the manager on duty. She states there's three disgruntled former employees that are all on scene. They've locked themselves in the office and are refusing to leave at the McDonald's.
1: 39, copy.

0: 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Sighted.
1: Copy, Mr. Smith. 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
2: 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If they weren't upon arrival, so everything's calm here. 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
1: No more. Loomis at 8 mile 28154 RPB 154 Robert Paul Boy.

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0: One half of a civil at 1092 Milwaukee Avenue. It's called Q Nails. Reference the issue over rent money. 1092 Milwaukee Avenue. 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
2: Four West Loomis at 8 Mile. All I can see is a Illinois trailer plate 12481 6.

4975 34D David. 4975 34D David.

is that 5015 for one half of an assault report? It's going to be at Salty School. Your caller is going to be in a black Kia Sorento. They want to make a report about their 7-year-old son being assaulted on the bus yesterday at Salty School.

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0: It's going to be Wisconsin 603, Tom, Frank, Tom, 603, Tom, Frank, Tom. We're going to be at the Hines.

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0: 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See the comments for a flag. It's going to be the front door. 73-year-old female there with a caregiver. Abdominal pain.
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0: Number 38. I'll be at Saxby at Main Street with Bowie Boy David. 3435, occupied 1-2 cover.
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2: That's
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1: 40.

Professor Fort Jobs, I'm having some trouble with the audio. Can you 10-9 that 20, please? Professor 4-0.

Popo Squad 7-8, copy 42, other squad nurse. 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

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It's going to be at 21425 Spring Street, the Fairchild Hall Veterans Home. 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
0: 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We're gonna be on 90th Washington.
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We'll get them. 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I copy. 4-0, can you head that way when you're 10-8 from defunct article?

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1: C9, go ahead. It's going to be 23208.
0: 23208. 615, go ahead. On Highway 45, just under Franklin 28, Adam Nora Williams, 7581, GNW 7581.

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0: That's it.
1: You copy? Set to 7-9. Does that operator know roughly what time this accident occurred?
2: About 10 minutes ago, contact is still in the city, but he comes back to the green field.
1: Copy. I copy. Dispatch to 5-1. 5-1, referencing 7-9's accident hit and run. There's a older blue Chevy Silverado that left the scene westbound on A about 10 minutes ago. Would you be able to do an area check?
2: Copy, I'll head over there.
1: Copy.

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It's going to be 31502 High Drive. There's a truck on fire in a farm field. It's not close to any buildings or any other vehicles. Nobody's inside the vehicle. It's straight south of this address in the farm field, and the 17's going to keep an eye on it. We got fire and rod as well.

0: Cessna 26, Racine Recovery, it's been notified. 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
1: 718, go ahead.
0: Police calls back in the field. 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
1: Copy.

0: still a gum with that plate, Tom Edward, 9282. Edward, I got it to bypass in Yankee. You obviously want to stop, correct?
1: Yeah, please do.
2: 5-1, that is AFM on the plate, Tom Edward, 9282. Copy you, bypassing plank.

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0: That's a 615. 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
1: Yes, please. 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
0: Let's do 118.

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0: 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Comes back on a red GMC Sierra 2003 to a Travis Shush party out of 31502 High Drive, Burlington. It is current and clear.
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52907 for a theft. 907, it happened at the Aurora Medical Center in Burlington, but the 17th at the PD lobby states he went to the hospital Saturday morning, discharged Monday morning. His wallet went missing during that time period. He's been in contact with the hospital already.

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1: I'll contact them. 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
0: 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Could you run that party out for a criminal history? I need to know.

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1: 40.
0: 40, it's going to be southbound. Start at S-326 to make your own case. Gray Dodge sedan slammed on the brakes, going about 40 miles per hour in lane 1, has a 28 of 830 Zebra John Nora, 830 ZJN. Operator of the vehicle was also smoking something and threw it out the window. It's going to be a male Hispanic operator, appeared to be in mid to late 20s. Copy.
1: No, that'll be 10-8 NOR.
0: No, 7.

0: about 240 and any other squads near the interstate. This vehicle was last seen by the 17 southbound near Highway G. At this point, it's probably getting closer to 20. Unknown if it got off. It's a gray Dodge sedan. Are you over there right now or just 70? Copy, dispatch to 56. Can you meet 41 over at the 1406 Carlisle Avenue?
1: Affirmative, I'll be 72.
0: Copy.

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1: Good.
0: 6-22-19, the Thompson party is a convicted felon.
1: Network, thank you.
0: No problem. 6-22-19, do you want me to add the returns of that into the call in any way?
1: Negative. He's looking to get some items returned.

48 copy, and just 43, this party does list you a gray Dodge Dart, and their address is going to be on Oregon Street in the city.

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1: 47.
0: 47, it's going to be around southbound 326. There's a traffic cone in the middle of the highway southbound. Cars are swerving around it.

0: Congress. 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
0: Copy.

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It is current and clear.

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1: Right.
0: 718, messaging the call in the stack. It's an assist. Other departments, Greenfields, requesting a officer meet them at North Lincoln Town Line Road to attempt to pick up in 25 minutes. However, right now they're just requesting we do a drive-by to see if the silver pickup is at the residence.
1: That's warm. I'll take a drive-by.

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1: 4 mile at Jones with Adam Paul Victor, 6016. Occupied one, still covered.
0: Copy.

Copy.

Dispatch 257 for a conveyance. 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He's ready for pickup.

0: That's 251 for welfare. 51 Church Road in Sunnyside. 17 saw a younger male, white, possibly with special needs, walking westbound. Down the side of the road was a stuffed animal, black hoodie, gray sweatpants. He appeared to be fine, but the 17 expressed concern about him walking alone. We don't have an approximate age.
1: The vehicle appears to not be here, however, could be in the garage. One has advised them.
0: Copy, thanks.

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0: 47.
1: Supreme, is that where you vote? You can put his name for that. She will be en route this tournament.
0: Copy.

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1: 5-6, I'm 23, Indiana, coming.
0: 5-6, 1700, there's multiple squads as well. Anybody else calling?
1: 6942.
0: 6-9.
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0: Copy.

dispatch 239 for a accident hit and run. Gonna be at 27501. Actually, 3922. Dispatch 2610 for the hit and run. It's gonna be down the way. It's at 27501 North Lake Drive. She's a 17 referencing someone hitting her mailbox overnight.

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0: Scooby, Wisconsin, Union Young 4229, UY 4229. We'll be at Adams, which is off of Main Street.

0: one of them. He definitely seems to be lost right now. Can you check in house for a Carl Storlzer? That's going to be K-A-R-L, last name. Sam, Tom, Ocean, Robert, Lincoln, Zebra, Edward, Robert.
1: 5-1, I copy.
0: Dispatch.

0: 3451. Nothing in house for his name. Prem history for that address on Cox Road does have a summary advising that there is a male who does suffer from autism. I do have a Deborah and George Storzer that possibly are his parents.
1: Could you put their phone numbers in the comments if there's any?
0: Hey, Prem.

0: have one dispatch.
1: Have one.
0: Got a hold of Deborah, his mom, and she claims that he walks off and he likes to walk around and take pictures. He's claiming that he doesn't want to ride and he's fine, so I guess he'll be done it.

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1: 443.
0: Copy.

15.

0: 906. I copy. 906 for a suspicion. 906, it's at the Oak Park Place, 1700 South 28 Road, Unit 1206. D17's stating that there's some suspicious activity on your iPad regarding her LifeLock account. There's no money lost that she knows of, and the call taker was having a hard time understanding the situation as well.
1: 10-4.
0: Seven 18.
1: Greenfield and myself are out of the residence.

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1: 40 yards.
0: You put up that traffic enforcement, I'll take care of it.
1: I copy, thanks.
0: I see, I'll be done every morning.
1: 15.

0: Come on.
1: 15, I copy. Are you going to be making the address?
2: Negative, just research.
1: Copy.
2: Any results?
1: 718.
2: There says he no longer lives here. Lives in Allenton. Wolf 10-8.
1: Copy.

That's 2907 for a traffic incident. The 17 is going to be a Jeremiah party. They're at the PD referencing a late model SUV recklessly driving, and they have footage of it as well.

0: 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It's going to be room number 1206. 1206.
1: Copy me.
0: No problem.
1: 718, you did mention.
0: 718.
1: You take 7711 up the board.
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0: 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At this time, unknown if the patient's breathing.
1: 10-4.
0: The male does have a gash on the top of his head, and the 17 cannot find a pulse at this time.

0: the 718. 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
1: Okay, I hear them. 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It's too large for me.
0: I copy.

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1: 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We operated today.
0: Copy.
1: 615 dispatch. Switch me over to mini court for now. William John, 8754, WJ, 8754, Dunkelo, and Pioneer.
0: Copy.

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1: 610, was that 10A with a accident report?
0: Upper H&R, crash report.

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0: That's the 906 for an accident, PD.
1: 906.
0: 906 is going to be at the Beaumont Field, 650 Milwaukee Ave. 17 is stating a foul ball hit a passerby's car, and now looks like the passerby is stopped and is pretty irate, just verbal. Do you want an addition?
1: Oh, nice.
0: Copy, they should be in the parking lot.
1: Adam, Lincoln Adam, 404.
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1: 38. This one.
0: Sam, do you have 5492 ASD 5492? Can we get at the entrance off of McHenry?
1: Seven 18.
2: Do you have the ME response to my location?
1: Copy.

3907 for a check. It's going to be at Milwaukee and North Pine. Looks like near the railroad tracks by Fred's. Referencing a cone that may have fallen off a construction truck and traffic seems to be going around it in the road, going out to the wrong side of the road as well. That's 718.

0: 33.
1: Which is the area you want for?
0: Copy. 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

That's a 3-9. Hey, from 3-9. I'm just trying to get the ME's number over to 718. Would it be possible if I put it in the car, or do you want a 1063?

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1: Set to Street 3, was that you keying up? That's a 12.
0: Definitely not us.
1: Copy, any squad calling?
0: 21 traffic.
1: 5-1, go ahead.
0: Boy Adam Lincoln, 4253, Bush, Olive River.
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1: 4-7.
0: 4-7. I figured out it was out. Then it's portable to IQ. You guys get out there.

0: Yeah, 2-6 out of those bins. It's got no reg on it. Ready when you are.
1: 2-6, go ahead with the bin.
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President 26, it comes back on a green Ford Crown Victoria 1995 to a Zachary Paulson party out of 93rd Street, the 3100 block. There appears to be no information attached to it.

0: That's an 88 for a ordinance violation. That's also more like an animal at large.
1: Go ahead.
0: Shepherd, 100 block of West Kittle Lane in UG. 17's calling referencing two dogs that are on leash running around. Owners are near them. It sounds like they're just walking their dogs with their leash out. So I'm just going to do a 21 to the 17.

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1: 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Come back and get put on.

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0: Out of Wisconsin, Boyd, Charles, Henry, 3499, CCH 3499, northbound, at 328.8.
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0: That's 237.
1: Four seven.
0: 47, you can tell me, I was looking for 37. 37, Caledonia's looking cover on the northbound on ramp of K. Put a call up on your screen in a moment. Forty five.

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1: 33, we're on Main Street, Kansas City.
0: 33, Caledonia needs assistance with translation. The on-ramp K northbound.
1: Over the phone. It's
0: going
1: to take
0: like 20 minutes to get
1: there. I'll be standing by.
0: 22,
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1: You faxed down the one.
0: Copy. What's faxed down? We'll fax it again, though.

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1: Six 11.
0: Adam Paul Zebra 9975. Adam Paul Zebra 9975. 36 then help one link.
1: Copy.
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1: 16.
2: 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I'll be in front of 6102 on McHenry.
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